catch me now, I'm going down. And my name is Bobby Brown. Watch me now, I'm going down. And my name is Bobby Brown. Watch me now.

Nazareth. 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Puttin' on the Ritz.

the Ritz. Dine and wine, but not till noon. The time is right for us tonight. We can move, move to the rhythm. We can move.

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Like birds are flying to the sun, I had to run.

it's hard to say that I'd rather stay awake when I'm asleep, because my dreams are bursting at the seams.

and so were those who did the fighting. In World War II, the average age of the combat soldier was 26. In Vietnam, he was 19. In Vietnam, he was 19.

Hello everybody, it's midnight, and you're listening to the Radio Central Night Shift. If you're sleeping already, we wish you pleasant dreams and a peaceful night. Otherwise, stay tuned for more non-stop music here on Radio Central.